Hey, whoa, hey. I can't lie, I wanted you the first time that I saw you. Try to diss me till you realize I'm someone you could talk to. You've been hurt over and over, tell me, what has it taught you? Soon as you fell for me, though, I had caught you. Dead your exes, don't let them haunt you. You know if they want what's best for them, then they still want you. I know.

0: 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Clutching on the blicky, shit is getting tricky. People love to diss me, I hear every single thing. Man, I'm all ears like I took the fan of Disney. 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
1: Don't go.
0: Yeah.